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3: Hey, let's hang out. Wednesday morning beginning at 6. Something new. Another forgotten file. And, of course, a more music morning with a ton of music. And all the stuff you need to know to plan your day out, too. In the morning on The X.

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4: 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We'll be there beginning at 4 Friday to get things started with over 70 nationwide artists. If it has to do with tattoos or tattooing, it will be at the State Street Tattoo Fest this weekend. We'll see you there live with the X.
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3: 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Something new. Another forgotten file. And, of course, a more music morning with a ton of music. And all the stuff you need to know to plan your day out, too. 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

It is Bush on 99.3 The X, Dry City's alternative. I'm Jay. We are just getting a Wednesday started. And we got another great looking day today. Partly cloudy, should be around 73 this afternoon. Partly cloudy, mid-60s tomorrow, but we go back to the 70s Friday and a pretty great looking weekend coming up. Matter of fact, Saturday and Sunday, we'll be in the mid to upper 80s. This is Edge Hill as we get a more music morning started on The X.

99.3 The X. I'm Jay. Coming up in downtown Bristol this weekend, it's going to be busy. Wing Walk Saturday, but also all weekend, Friday through Sunday. It's the 7th annual State Street Tattoo Fest at the former Sapphire Social. Everything that has to do with tattooing, including nearly 80 artists from across the country, will be there. If you need details, want to see some of the artists, you can follow the links online at 99.3 The X. We will be down there live to kick things off Friday afternoon, and congratulations to all of our ticket winners too, by the way. Looks like a great weekend for anything outdoors. Today looks good too. Partly cloudy, 73 later on. Here's Hallucinogenics. 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

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Coming up June 5th through the 7th in Damascus, they are having the Damascus Adventure Moto, or DAM 200, as they call it. It's an adventure moto ride. And you take your motorcycle, and it's a total of 129 miles through three states, Virginia, Tennessee, and North Carolina. You start each day in Damascus and ride along back roads through the region, and then back to town each night to camp. Registration, $200 per person. And all those proceeds help to fund Hurricane Helene recovery in Damascus. So again, that is coming up June 5th through the 7th. If you're an adventure motorcycle person, the DAM 200 definitely for you. Here's Cannons on the X.

Steve Six on 99.3 The X, Tri-Cities Alternative. I'm Jay, doing a More Music Morning for your Wednesday. Nice today, partly cloudy, 73 this afternoon. Coming up later on this morning around 8:15, that's when I get to play new music for you with something new. I've got the new one from Muse to play for you this morning, and then at 9:15, old cool stuff we don't play very often. It's another Cascade Drafthouse Forgotten File coming up later on, and Weezer for you right now. This is Go Away on 99.3 The X.

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6: 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We'll be there beginning at 4 Friday to get things started with over 70 nationwide artists. If it has to do with tattoos or tattooing, it will be at the State Street Tattoo Fest this weekend. We'll see you there live with the X.
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Paramore on 99.3 The X. I'm Jay. Good morning. A little bit after 7. We're into Wednesday and some more nice weather today. We'll be in the low to mid 70s, partly cloudy. Little cool tomorrow, back to some mid 60s, partly cloudy. Then a great looking weekend coming up Friday through Sunday, partly cloudy, no rain. 75 Friday, then mid to upper 80s both Saturday and Sunday for us. 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

Finger 11 on 99.3 The X. Coming up this weekend, this Saturday specifically in downtown Bristol, it's the 5th annual Discover Bristol Wing Walk. You get your passport yet? If you haven't, you can get it at the Bristol Chamber or online. And then Saturday, you take that passport and you travel around downtown Bristol at a bunch of different stops and sample wings. Stops this year include Pins and Friends. They've got the new Waltrip Brewing selections there. The Corner, Cascade Draft House, and Delta Blues. And there are many more that are going to have wings downtown with your passport. And then once you sample all those wings, you get to decide who you think has the best wings in downtown Bristol. That is coming up again Saturday, 2 till 6. We will see you there with the X. And this is Sublime, Until the Sun Explodes. Pull it off.

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Stone Temple Pilots on 99.3 The X, Tri-Cities Alternative. I'm Jay. We are having a look at Wednesday morning traffic right now. We are all good as things get started. Connectors wide open. That's 81, 26, routes 11 and 19. All good. Surface streets around Kingsport, Bristol, and Johnson City with no issues right now. But if you ever see anything tying things up, no matter what time of the day it is, let us know. It's the X Traffic Hotline from Precision Electrical. 844-REC-12 is the number you call. 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

Foo Fighters on 99.3 The X, Tri-Cities Alternative, on track to get the Tri-Cities' first IMAX theater coming to Kingsport. They've been working on this for a while. They now have a date. I just saw this come through my social media feed. It looks like the goal for opening the new IMAX at the mall over there, Fort Henry Mall in Kingsport, is going to be July 17th. Looks like we are going to be nice today, 73 this afternoon, partly cloudy, a little cool tomorrow, 65, then back to the mid-70s we go, and then we'll be in the 80s this weekend. Dexter and the Moon Rocks, their great new tune, this is it, it's called Freaking Out, and it's on the X.

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1: It's Cage the Elephant on 99.3 The X. Good morning. I'm Jay doing a More Music Morning for your Wednesday. We are going to be partly cloudy, seeing temps in the low to mid 70s today. A little cool tomorrow, then back to the 70s Friday, and then mid to upper 80s over the weekend, Saturday and Sunday. No sign of any rain in the forecast, it looks like. Maybe a pop-up afternoon shower in the next couple of days. We'll see. Coming up in a few minutes, new music to spotlight for you. It is something new. This morning I've got the new tune from Muse to play for you. And right now, it's Yellow Card and Good Charlotte on the X.

0: So Chili Peppers on 99.3 The X with the More Music Morning for your Wednesday. I'm Jay. We're looking at traffic right now. We are good. We've got no problems this morning. I-81, I-26, Routes 11 and 19 in good shape right now. And the surface streets around the Tri-Cities. Brake lights in the normal spot so far this morning.
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0: Here we go with some brand new music that maybe you haven't heard yet. It is the new one from Muse for you this morning. They're back with a new song called Be With You. 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

Wallflowers on 99.3 The X with a more music morning for Wednesday. I'm Jay. Sun's out right now. We are looking at maybe a pop-up shower or thunderstorm later on this afternoon. We shall see. It says 70% chance, but it looks pretty good right now. But you know how that goes. Then cooler tomorrow. Partly cloudy. Should be around 63 tomorrow afternoon. Looking at traffic right now, looks like we're going to get through 2 days with no problems. I-81 in good shape. No problems. I-26, including those eastbound lanes around the Gray and Boone's Creek exit. We're good right now. Routes 11 and 19, no problems. And the surface streets around the Tri-Cities. We are all go. Here's 3 days grace. This is Kill Me Fast on the X. I've tried.

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Collective Soul Shine on 99.3 The X. I could hear you doing the yeah part as you were cruising along there. Thanks for hanging out. Well, I was doing it. Thanks for hanging out this morning. I'm Jay. It's a little bit after 9, and the updated forecast says we got a good chance of some showers, maybe even some thunder possible later on. High today, 73. Cooler tomorrow, partly cloudy, 63, and then back to the mid-70s we go on Friday. Coming up in a few minutes, it's the Cascade Drafthouse Forgotten File, something old and cool I'll pull out of the library and play for you. Youngblood right now, he's out on his Idols World Tour. This is Zombie on the X.

0: Gorillaz on 99.3 The X, Tri-Cities Alternative. It's coming up this weekend, the 7th annual State Street Tattoo Fest at the former Sapphire Social, State Street, downtown Bristol. That is this Friday through Sunday. Almost 80 artists from across the country converging on downtown Bristol and doing that perfect piece that you've been looking for. So go by and get that done. Everything that has to do with tattoos will be downtown this weekend in downtown Bristol, and we will see you there to kick things off Friday. Again, details up online at 99.3 The X for the 7th annual State Street Tattoo Fest this weekend.
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0: From the Cascade Draft House on State Street in downtown Bristol, they open every afternoon at 2. Waiting for you is 40 taps, and that makes Cascade the premier draft house in the Tri-Cities. 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I like the pickle. And great entertainment on the Cascade stage. They're doing stuff all the time. Follow them on the socials. They're at the Cascade Draft House. Forgotten File this morning, back to 1991 for the Red Hot Chili Peppers. This is Breaking the Girl, and it's on The X.

0: That's the Cascade Draft House Forgotten File. Cascade Draft House, downtown Bristol, the premier draft house in the Tri-Cities with 40 taps. And they're the stepping stone for local talent with open mic nights, tap takeovers, comedy shows, and more. Follow them on the socials. They're at the Cascade Draft House.
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Kings of Leon on 99.3 The X, Tri-Cities Alternative. I'm Jay, ETSU, graduating this past weekend, Northeast State Community College. They had nearly 1,000 graduates walk yesterday at, five or six different ceremonies. So congratulations to all the graduates at Northeast State that walked yesterday. Here's Pierce the Veil. This is So Far So Fake. And it's on 99.3 The X with the More Music Morning.

My Chemical Romance on 99.3 The X. Here it comes this weekend. It's the 5th annual Discover Bristol Wing Walk on State Street and in downtown Bristol. You get your passport from the Bristol Chamber. If you haven't got it, you better get it. And then this Saturday from 2 till 6, you get to cruise around historic downtown Bristol, sampling wings at a ton of different stops. They include Pins and Friends. Stop by for some duck pin bowling and sample the wings there. Also, The Corner, Cascade Draft House, Delta Blues, and many more. And then once you've sampled all those wings, you get to decide who you think has the best wings in Bristol. We shall see. By the end of Saturday, we'll know. Grab details and links online at 99.3 The X. That is coming up Saturday. We will see you there live for that. Here's Death Cab for Cutie. This is the new one. It's Riptides on 99.3 The X.

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It's Coldplay on 99.3 The X. I'm Jay. Get ready for the 7th annual State Street Tattoo Fest coming up Friday through Sunday at the former Sapphire Social in downtown Bristol. Congratulations to all of our ticket winners. It's going to be over 80 artists from across the country there doing tattoos for you. So if you're looking for a new piece, that's where you're going to want to be. We'll see you down there to kick things off live this Friday afternoon. 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

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Don't forget to vote for the 5 at 5 coming up this afternoon with Max at 5. It is the 5 most requested tunes of the day. 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We do that every weekday afternoon from Paramount, Bristol. You can see what yesterday's top 5 was also on the website. Sublime, by the way, with their new one, doing quite well. 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

Dave Matthews Band on 99.3 The X. I'm Jay. I'm going to scoot out of here and see you tomorrow morning at 6, doing another More Music Morning for you in the morning. Chris is taking over in a few minutes. He's got the Gen X Lunch coming up from noon till 1. That's when we do a whole hour of classic alternative for you every day. And by the way, you can get your favorite classic alt tune on there. 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This is Edge Hill. 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
3: 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We'll be there beginning at 4 Friday to get things started with over 70 nationwide artists. If it has to do with tattoos or tattooing, it will be at the State Street Tattoo Fest this weekend. We'll see you there live with the X.
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Crossfade on the Axe. Coming up this weekend, it is Bristol's Wing Walk, the 5th annual Bristol Wing Walk. And this thing is going to be so awesome. The menus are looking incredible for this weekend. It looks like you're going to get a really, really cool deal with this. How many wings you get to sample is going to be absolutely insane this weekend. Weather is perfect for it, and I just found out that the tickets are almost sold out. So if you're thinking about doing Bristol's Wing Walk this weekend, get to 993theaxe.com. And get those tickets. It's going to be a lot of fun this weekend. Downtown Bristol with Wing Walk and the X. Here's Weezer's Go Away.

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We'll be hanging around for that. And it's happening at the Sapphire Social Club on State Street, downtown Bristol, starting Friday through Sunday.

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Tri-Cities Alts 99.3 The X with Chris. Now, Street Fights was originally supposed to debut this Saturday, but they are still working on that track over there, doing a whole resurfacing at Thunder Valley. So they have moved that to Thursday of next week to kick off the Street Fights season. Of course, we will be there live Thursday the 21st. Excited for that. 99.3 The X. Here's Our Lady Peace.

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X. We're getting closer to the weekend, of course, and the 7th annual State Street Tattoo Fest. It's going to be in the former Sapphire Social on State Street, actually through the 17th, so this weekend's going to be awesome. 70 nationwide artists. So if you've been thinking about getting a tattoo and just not sure, you can probably find somebody amongst over 70 nationwide artists. So, yeah, man, make sure you come down and check it out. Imagine Dragons, this is Radioactive on the X.

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Oh, it's going to be so awesome. 70 nationwide artists from all over the country. Perfect time to get your tattoo done, just to say. Maybe you want a new one. You could gather one up, or gather one up, cover one up. Yeah, have some fun this weekend. We'll see you there. Yellow Card, it's Bedroom Posters on The X.

99.3 The X Creed. One Last Breath. Max hanging out with you. 18. We're going 18. I was going to go 17, but I'm not going to now. It's Matt Mason and Cringe. Lover.

kids on the fritz. Body intoxicated feelings, comfortably mixed.

92 First Date, 99.3 The X. It's time, man. This weekend, it's going to be the 5th annual Discover Bristol Wing Walk, downtown Bristol. Now, don't forget, grab your passport at the Bristol Chamber or you can get it online. And then, this Saturday, you can walk around downtown Bristol and sample some awesome wings at lots of different stops. I mean, like Delta Blues, Cascade Draft House, The Corner, Pins and Friends, many more. And then, you get to vote on who you think has the best wings downtown. Yeah, it's going to be awesome. We'll see you there. AJR, it's Bang on the X.

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State Street Tattoo Fest. Oh, it's going to be so awesome. There's going to be over 70 nationwide artists, and we hope to see you there. Follow to

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99.3 The X, 607 Max hanging out with you. Wow is all I can say, man. It's going to be a pretty, I guess you could say, pretty nice tomorrow, too. Sunny sky, 64 degrees. Yeah, 66 and fair right now. Matt Mason, Hallucinogenics on the X.

Yeah, little STP, Interstate Love Song, 99.3, The X, Max hanging out with you. Check it out. Bridget calls me baby. Yeah, song called Slumber Party. You're loving it.

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93 The X. I'm Max. I gotta bounce. I'll catch you tomorrow at 2 o'clock. It's Sublime until the sun explodes on The X. See you later. Bye.

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6: Join 99.3DX live at the 7th Annual State Street Tattoo Fest coming up at the former Sapphire Social on State Street in downtown Bristol this weekend, Friday through Sunday. We'll be there beginning at 4 Friday to get things started with over 70 nationwide artists. If it has to do with tattoos or tattooing, it will be at the State Street Tattoo Fest this weekend. We'll see you there live with the X.
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